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1: The River, 105.9 Variety from the 80s and more. I'm JT. Tomorrow it's going to be a lot of fun. The annual New Haven tradition is back. The Elm City Freddy Fixer Parade. Boy, it's such a good time, too. Named after Dr. Fred Smith, who was honored for his dedication to keeping our city clean. Beautiful.

The River 105.9 variety from the 80s and more. I'm JT. Well, we almost hit 90 today. Going to be another gorgeous day tomorrow, too. By the way, did you know the Connecticut Museum of Culture and History offering free admission on 95-degree days? How about that? Yeah, the deal is running through Labor Day to provide some residents to get out of the heat. Nice job.

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Our iHeartRadio Music Festival is back. We'll see you in Las Vegas September 18th and 19th. Oh, and by the way, we have a chance for you to win a trip for you and a buddy. 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

River 105.9 variety from the 80s and more. I'm JT. All right, Van Halen. Are you a bigger Van Halen fan when David Lee Roth was with the band, or you more of a Van Hagar kind of person? I got to give Sammy the nod on this one. I'm sorry about that. Absolutely. Dreams. Here's Van Halen.

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1: Your new Jordache jeans and a 4-pack of Bartles and James. 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

River 105.9 variety from the 80s and more. I'm JT. So many good concerts coming through this year. No doubt about that. Dave Matthews Band's going to be in town. Also not too far away. Darius Rucker. Going to be fun. This guy's out on the road this year, too. Rebel Yell. Here's Billy Idol.

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I'm JT. How would you like to win your share of $250,000? 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Next chance, 8 o'clock Monday morning.

The River 105.9 variety from the 80s and more. I'm JT. Coming up this hour, we're going to get to Queen and David Bowie, not too far away. Dexy's Midnight Runners. Here's Steve Winwood.

The River 105.9 variety from the 80s and more. I'm JT. Mandy's got us on in Vernon tonight. Thank you for checking in. I promise we'll get some prints on for you in minutes. Stay with me. Here's Dexy's Midnight Runners. Come on, Eileen.

0: You've tried to walk like an Egyptian on more than one occasion. Yep, you're 80s. So are we.
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The River, 105.9 variety from the 80s and more. I'm JT. That is going to do it for me. Have a great rest of your night tonight. Yeah, we'll do it again soon. I promise you that. I'll leave you with Mr. Mister. Here's Kyrie.

0: 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So are we.
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Don't miss Kerry Collins kicking off your morning tomorrow at 5. He'll keep the variety from the 80s and more playing all morning long on the River 105.9.

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1: Billy Joel, The River 105.9 Variety from the 80s and more. Good morning. I'm Steve Kelly. We will dive into the one-hit wonder file, kind of. One-hit wonder in North America. In Germany, massive superstar that is still touring. She is next after Uncle Cracker and Dobie Gray on The River.

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AC/DC at the River 105.9 variety from the 80s and more. Did you have that cranked? I'm sure the neighbors absolutely love you by now. I'm Steve Kelly. Request for movie music from John Parr and Pink Floyd. Got it on the way next after the Cranberries in the River 105.9.

A little teaser, a little taste, if you will, of the Hartford Healthcare Amphitheater, September 4th and 5th. She will be there, Cheryl Crow, on the Winx. Thank you for the call. After Berlin, it's the River 105.9 variety from the 80s and more.

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It's Aha at the River 105.9 variety for the 80s and more. And Steve, whether you're heading out for coffee, hot or iced, I opt for the ice this morning. Two of them, as a matter of fact. I mean, it is early. Thank you for the calls. Hart and Jay Giles Band got you covered before 7. Meanwhile, it's Three Doors Down on the River.

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3: Hey, it's Amanda Joe from the Country 92.5 Morning Show, here for Community Access and the Travelers Championship. Last year, Travelers donated $4 million to area charities, 2.8 of that from their Birdies for Charity program, thanks to Webster Bank and Aetna, which matches 15% of donations made to participating charities now through the Sunday of the Travelers Championship in Cromwell. Over 220 charities participating this year, and right now we're here with Kara Collat, the Chief Marketing Officer with Aetna. How are you today?
4: Hi there, Amanda. I'm doing well. Thank you. How are you?
3: Not too bad. So this Birdies program is so amazing. And I just got to say thank you to Aetna, because I've been in Connecticut now almost 4 years. I'm from Western Mass originally, but this has been so great for me personally, because I've been learning about so many different charities in the area that I didn't even know existed.
4: It's so true. So we owe some gratitude to our friends at the Travelers for asking us to participate in this. It is true to our hearts and how we think about giving back to the community. And so for Aetna, we've been deeply rooted in this community for more than 173 years. And when we thought about an opportunity to give back, this felt like a really good place for us to do so, given the vast number of charities in the state and then throughout the region. And so it's helping people close to home, and that meant a lot to us.
3: Now, you guys could have just cut a check and kind of been done with it. So what made you in particular wanted to go really big with the Birdies program in particular?
4: Well, so for us, when we think about the sponsorship for them, it's really, making sure that every dollar that's raised can go a bit further, reaching more families and more individuals in the communities that really need it. And for us, supporting Birdies for Charity, it truly is, an organization that reflects caring, and our cultures align in terms of advocacy and commitment to the local communities that we are all part of. And so for us, this felt more true to where we would want to contribute rather than a traditional sponsorship. It's a way for us to give back, and we are honored to be part of it.
3: You know, I don't want you to pick favorites necessarily, but again, like for me, I've talked to people from barbershop quartets in the last few days, Junior Achievement, which I know teaches young people about compound interest, which to me, I'm always on my soapbox. I'm like, teach them early how to do their finances so they're not kind of in trouble later on in life. But are there any charities in particular for you that stand out that you've kind of gotten to know that maybe you didn't know, were here in the state as you've been involved?
4: There are several, especially in the Hartford area, that are kind of longstanding partners also with Aetna. And so we were pleased to see some of those on the list. And then we're looking forward to being introduced to new nonprofits as well. So this is also just kind of a way for us to learn more about different nonprofits across the region. So I wouldn't say, to your point, I'm not going to pick any favorites, but we have spent a lot of time with the Travelers looking at the list of nonprofits that are eligible for this, and it's just really heartwarming to see how much they care and how hard they're working to give back.
3: Again, if you make a donation through any of these nonprofits' website, you're donating, but what you guys are doing is you're giving that 15% bonus. If you want to see some of these amazing organizations that Aetna is helping to support through the Birdies for Charity program, you just have to go to the TravelersChampionship.com website to do that. Kara, is there anything, aside from the charity goodness that you're looking forward to when it comes to this year's Travelers?
4: Well, we're able to preview some of the amazing experiences that they are going to have on the course this year.
3: Ooh.
4: And also some of the players. It reminded me again how hard the Travelers team really works to make this a family event. And so when we learn some of the nice things that they have planned, it's really exciting. It's an opportunity for our community to rally and have a lot of fun. And I appreciate how hard they're working to make it a very special event for all of the people who will attend, especially the kids. There's a lot of fun things planned.
5: Now, in years past for Birdies, it's just been Webster Bank that's helping with this 15% match. This is
4: Aetna's first year of contributing in this way. And so prior, Webster's Bank has always been the sole person or sole entity, I should say, in this space. And but Travelers asked if we would join this year. So just so you know, it's the first year that we're doing this, and we are sincerely honored to be part of it.
5: And you saw that it was so amazing that you just wanted to get in on the fun too.
4: That's right. That's right. But the Travelers people, they're just really great people to partner with. They're incredible. So it made great sense.
5: So great that you guys got involved in this way. 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
5: It's Amanda Joe from the Country 92.5 Morning Show here for Community Access, catching up with some of the charities involved in this year's Travelers Championship. Now, all these charities that we're talking to get a 15% match thanks to Webster Bank and Aetna when you donate now through the Sunday of Travelers. We're here with Chrissy Dorsey, the executive director of the CJK Foundation. How are you today?
6: I am doing so well, and CJK is so excited to be a part of the Travelers and Birdies program again this year. We're really fortunate to continue to get great donations from our community supporters, and then obviously the match that comes along with it really just helps support our mental health programs, and we're really thankful for that.
5: That's right. So CJK overall goal, it's to make mental health access accessible to all, correct?
6: We really try to focus on connection with our region program, which there are so many studies and data that supports people who have a strong community support and connection, whether to individuals or groups, have overall improved wellness. So in May, we focus on that. But overall, throughout the year, our goal is to provide access to people who are seeking treatment. So help them with co-pays, or if they're seeing a provider that doesn't accept insurance. Through our grant program, we help providers provide therapy at lower cost and on sliding scales, basically just really trying to open that door to allow individuals and families access to care that, you know, will help them feel more like themselves and, you know, build better communities and stronger foundations for families.
5: You know, and I don't know if this is the number one cause or not. You can correct me if I'm wrong, but I think one of the big deterrents for people seeking help sometimes is that they think it's going to be too expensive. So the CJK Foundation can help them get access to that. What is the backstory behind CJK?
6: So CJK stands for Connie Joan Klanica, who actually was my aunt, who we named the foundation after, and we lost her to suicide in 2018. And as a family and her greater friend group, we just knew that we really needed to do something. Obviously, that event profoundly impacted all of us. And knowing that she was a real light in the world, a super generous person, loving person, deeply loved her family and friends, and unfortunately we still ended up losing her to her mental health condition, we then created CJK in that spirit and love, trying to build a legacy around the person that she was, and realized talking to other people who had gone through similar experiences that, you know, a lot of times one of the large barriers is that people don't know where to start to find care. But also then once they might find a provider that they work well with, it is very expensive, just like any other type of medical care we receive. And so being able to help either providers offer that at a lower cost and make it accessible that way, or paying providers directly through our copay program so that individuals can attend, you know, the sessions that they find meaningful and needed, whether it's specialized PTSD treatment or just, you know, a general therapy appointment, you know, really allows people to take care of themselves, improve their wellness. And we know that for the people who love and support them and them as individuals, you know, that has a rippling effect, that when one person feels more like themselves, feels supported, knows that they're getting the care they need, that ripples out into their community, whether it's their family, their friends, at their job, you know, their children, all those kinds of things. And so our goal is really one person at a time. And, you know, we get to see that really take flight and do that in Connie's honor, because that's the type of person that she was too.
5: You know, I'm so sorry for your loss, but what a beautiful way to honor your aunt's legacy. And
3: Some of the programs I was looking at that you guys have on your website, I really liked the one that was talking about reaching in instead of reaching out in that checklist. Can you explain that a little bit?
6: Yeah. So one of the things, again, we've kind of figured out attending classes through the American Foundation of Suicide Prevention and through Mental Health First Aid after we lost Connie was that there are so many people who feel like they know that they're struggling or they know that they're in crisis. And we have wonderful things like 988 and the crisis hotline. And those are absolutely needed and important programs. But there are people who can't do that in those times, you know, even though they know that they're available. And so that if, as, you know, people's community and individuals, if we're knowing that sometimes people can't reach out and use the things that are accessible to them, if we can reach in and, you know, just send a simple text or, you know, make a phone call, put a note in the mail, really that human connection is such a driver for wellness. And, you know, we came up with reach in based off a post-it note, you know, where it was a reminder for parents to check in on their daughter because they knew that, you know, life gets busy and you forget. And so, you know, the reach in program is just that reminder of like, hey, if you haven't talked to someone in a while that you love and care about, you know, reach into them, send them a note, make an appointment for coffee, go for a walk, you know, do the things that you guys enjoy doing. But it does take, you know, scheduling and all the things in this busy life. But those small things can really be life-saving when it comes down to it.
3: Yeah, you know, I mean, I really love that, the whole checklist and the post-it note. Because for me, I was thinking we're so overstimulated and there's so much connection digitally these days, but it means so much more when a friend that you haven't heard from for a little while reaches out and you just realize, oh my gosh, they were thinking about me. And you know, I've got plenty of friends that I probably haven't talked to in a little while, and just like having a little note where I could send them something, I was like, for me that would be huge. So I absolutely love that program. Now, when somebody donates to you guys, obviously it's supporting all of these programs, but where can they go to read about more about what type of programs you're offering?
6: Yeah, so our website is cjk-foundation.org, and it lists all of our programs there. You can specifically select if you know you feel like donating, which we would greatly appreciate, our general fund, but we also offer scholarships at three different Connecticut universities to people going into the mental health field, which we're really proud of and are happy to support the clinician and practitioner. So if you, you know, have more of like an educational type drive for your donation, we have options for that as well. But really all of our programs are listed there. We have our upcoming golf tournament to support the programs as well. And, you know, we're just like, again, super thankful that Birdies allows us to participate and the generous donors who are matching, you know, what we get through Birdies. It really helps us, again, pay for that

0: could see neighbors standing outside in the back of the yard and just staring at it directly. Yeah. I'm going, you don't want to do that. Use my glasses. Here you go.
1: That was like one of the best citizen science experiments I can think of. And we had, you know, there were obviously people around the world who were doing that same kind of communal science activity together like you were with your neighbors. And we had a big event here at the Science Center. People were out on the plaza gazing up. And it was really a magical, special moment. I had my twin boys with me in the crowd when it all happened. And it was something I'll never forget, that's for sure. And thanks to the appropriate eyewear, nobody burned their eyes.
0: Science, bringing people together. What kind of cool things do you have coming this summer that you might want people to know about?
1: Well, Amanda, Joe, you mentioned the sharks.
0: Yeah.
1: And sharks are always a big draw. Better to look at them than have them look at you.
0: For sure. So
1: here at the Science Center, opening this month, will be a major exhibition about sharks. And it's not live sharks. It's very, very realistic shark replicas in life size, including a megalodon that is so large that there is only the front end of it, which is all teeth, as you can imagine.
0: Oh, that is awesome.
1: Yeah, this is a great exhibit. It's created by the American Museum of Natural History, with which we're partners on this. And we'll be presenting that really through the rest of the year. I don't think people will want to miss that. And for the younger families, something really exciting is our new KidSpace Outdoors exhibition. And KidSpace Outdoors is an expansion outdoors of the very, very popular exhibit we have with a water play area and kids' activities, Legos, things for the youngers in the audience here in the Science Center. And that's always been a favorite. Now at 17 years, I'm meeting families whose little kids grew up in that area and then migrated upstairs to see sharks and dinosaurs and robots and things.
0: That's awesome.
1: And so thanks to a wonderful gift from our friends, Andy and Joyce Vandell and the Bronstein family, we're able to create that. We'll be opening that also in time for summer. And between that and sharks, there's going to be a lot of new things to see.
0: For sure. Now, how long have you guys been involved with the Birdies for Charity program?
1: Yeah, I mean, that is, as you mentioned, there are a great, great many organizations that benefit from that. And for some years, they've benefited science, education, and other worthy causes. In this case, we're one of those. We're really honored and grateful for that. It's a great way for people to participate in something exciting, to leverage the extraordinary gift to this community that is the Travelers Championship. And it's one way in which that tournament drives literally millions of dollars of philanthropy into good causes. We're grateful to be one of them throughout Greater Hartford.
0: So when somebody donates to the Connecticut Science Center, what types of things or programs is their money going towards?
1: Yeah, that Birdies for Charities drive in particular is going to support an endowment fund at the Hartford Gives Foundation. And that is an endowment fund, if it's designated to the Science Center, that basically creates a fund that is growing over time that basically generates an amount of money every year in interest or earnings that can then be used to support the operations of the Science Center. And that means you're supporting everything from bringing in an exhibit about sharks or dinosaurs or robots or astronomy to helping us provide a great customer experience or helping our educators go and offer their exciting science programs all across the state of Connecticut.
0: Love that. To quote the movie Step Brothers, don't lose your dinosaur. So if you... If you want to check out all the awesome programs they got going on at the Connecticut Science Center, go to Connecticut or ctsciencecenter.org. But if you want to make a donation and have that donation with that 15% match, thanks to the Birdies for Charity program, head to travelerschampionship.com to make your donation.
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3: I'm Savannah with iHeartRadio Community Access, and today I am joined by Izzy, the marketing director of the 4th of July celebration in Enfield. Welcome. Welcome in, Izzy.
4: Thank you for having me.
3: Yeah, so excited to have you. I can't believe the 4th of July. We're already talking about it.
4: I know. We're already halfway through the year.
3: The celebration, so iconic all around Connecticut, and it is a big year. The

0: 50th birthday of the United States. What can we expect this year?
1: Yeah, the celebration is July 10th through 12th. So a little bit late, a little belated birthday party for America. We want everyone to go out, enjoy the 250th, enjoy the 4th of July, and then come back and continue the celebration with us. We've got everything that everyone's come to love over our 41 years. Concerts, kids activities, parade, car show, road race, fireworks, you name it. And our fireworks, that's what we're known for. And I can tell you for a fact, they are going to be the best we've ever had.
0: Oh, wait, I'm so excited about this because the fireworks are everything when it comes to 4th of July. And you've actually been doing this a very, very long time. You, your family, which I think says a lot about how tightly woven the celebration is in the Enfield community.
1: Yeah, this celebration started over 41 years ago as a picnic with five families, and it's grown and grown and grown now. It became an official celebration in the mid-80s, and this is now our 41st year. We took a little break during the pandemic, but we've been back stronger than ever, and we're so proud to not only represent Enfield, but kind of the North Central Connecticut community, and we reach as far as New York, New Hampshire, all past New England. It's really great.
0: What I think is awesome, too, is this is a free event. Like, you guys are not doing this for profit. There's no ticket sales. Families can show up, have a great time, and just enjoy the festivities.
1: Yeah, that is our mission. We are a 501c3 nonprofit. We're comprised of 26 volunteer directors. We start planning this back in December. We plan all the way up leading up to the event, and we're funded through sponsorships and donations, sponsors like you guys here at iHeartRadio, as well as Channel 3 and the town of Enfield, Bud Light HDI. So all of these community partners come together, and our whole mission is no child should be turned away because they can't afford a ride or an activity. No family should not be able to go out and not celebrate and enjoy the things that we have to offer simply because they can't afford it.
0: And you know what? I think in a time like this right now, a lot of things are very expensive. A lot of families really trying to make the budget stretch. It's nice that they have some place to go and celebrate and not have to worry about reaching in their pockets.
1: Absolutely. We've got a free shuttle bus from Enfield High School. So you go there, park there, we'll shuttle you over to the Enfield Town Green. And then you just sit up your chairs and enjoy free music all day, free activities. We've got 250th community demonstrators, kind of historical reenactments this year.
0: Wow.
1: Yeah. Friday night, our headliner is DMTB. It's a Dave Matthews tribute band.
0: So cool.
1: Saturday, our headliner is Southern Accents. That's kind of a country compilation group.
0: Love.
1: And then Sunday, the Beautiful Losers, Bob Seger tribute. That's our headliners. We've got our full list of acts and events on our website.
0: Yeah, so if people want to get more info, kind of see what's going on, dig a little bit more into the story, where can they check it out?
1: Yeah, our website is enfieldcelebration.org. 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And we're also active on social media at @EnfieldFOJTC.
0: All right, so we talked a little bit about the things that are going on. We've got fireworks, we've got music, we've got rides. What are some of the fan favorite activities that you guys have going on?
1: Our fireworks are our bread and butter. We partner with Zambelli International. They're kind of the first family of fireworks here in the United States.
0: Wait, I love that. What a great title. The first family of fireworks.
1: They are. They are fantastic. They've done displays across the country in New York and in LA. They're really known for their displays. So we've partnered with them for many years. They'll be coming in, and we've been working with them since last year in anticipation for our fireworks show. And we've been ranked number one fireworks in the state of Connecticut multiple years. And if you think what we've had in the past is big, you're going to be blown away by what we've got planned for this year. Our kids activities, free for children on Friday, Saturday, and Sunday in the morning, simply because that's where our fireworks are in the evening. Anyone can come down and enjoy. Our children's directors are two teachers, and they just do an incredible job planning this for our kids in the area. Road race, parade, the music on the USA Waste and Recycling stage. I mean, I could just talk for days about this.
0: I am so excited to check it out. The Enfield 4th of July celebration, a little belated, like you mentioned, this year, the weekend after the big holiday. But I want to back up a little bit. So there's a lot of planning involved in this. You said you guys start talking about this in December.
1: Well, we officially start talking about it in December. Many of our directors come back year after year, and we've got many people who are a long time committed to this. It's a passion of ours. So we really start planning as soon as the last celebration ends.
0: Wow.
1: But our first official meeting is in the middle of December, and we meet monthly in the early part of the year. And right now, this part, May and June, we're meeting every week.
0: That's so crazy. How does it feel to be talking about the 4th of July right in the middle of the holiday season? Like, to me, I'd be like, this feels so wrong.
1: You know, and in my family, like I said, I'm a third generation director. I'm very fortunate to be able to still do this. You know, 4th of July is the big holiday in our family. So everything revolves around this and the celebration. And so it's great to be able to give back to the community.
0: Yeah, community is such a big part of this. A lot of local organizations, groups, Is there still time to get involved?
1: Absolutely. You can visit our website, enfieldcelebration.org. We've got signups for things like our road race, for different kids' activities. We're still looking for sponsors. Again, this is a nonprofit, community-funded event. The only reason this is free and the only reason it goes on is because of generous donations from people. So we have packages for everybody. If you want to get involved that way, you're more than welcome to learn more about that as well.
0: Great way to get involved with the local community. Great way to get your name out there. So for somebody who has never been to the celebration, who has somehow lived under a rock, I'm sorry if you've never been. It's a big deal. What would you say to them as far as getting them to come out and experience this for the very first time?
1: Absolutely. Come out and make a day of it. We've got our Taste of Enfield with local food and beverage vendors for purchase. Come, bring a chair, set up a spot, lay out your blanket. We will be there all day from Friday to Sunday. Just, that's all you got to do is come down and we take care of the rest. And if you want to be involved in anything, again, you can learn more over on our website or talk to any one of us down there.
0: Now, are you guys looking for volunteers? Do you need a hand?
1: Yes. Over on our website, enfieldcelebration.org, that's where you can sign up to volunteer. You can start with a 2-hour shift, and we've got some folks that spend the entire weekend with us. Again, there were 26 of us volunteers that planned, and then it's put on by hundreds of volunteers from setup to tear down. So if you want to get involved, we've got some stuff for the family. We've got folks for things for people who want to do some more. So go out and find out.
0: Yeah, if you have a junior, senior in high school that needs those volunteer hours for their college applications, great opportunity to do that.
1: Absolutely.
0: And like we've mentioned multiple times, I mean, this is a family-friendly event, absolutely no cost to get in. What is the first thing families should do when they get there? Like, what's your favorite thing to see families doing?
1: I love the kids area. Again, our whole mission, and it really truly started with no child should be turned away because they can't afford an activity. So being able to see all of these kids all over the town green, on the bounce houses, getting their face painted, getting balloon animals, seeing a demonstration from a magician, meeting with princesses and cartoon characters at no charge. It's really a wonderful event to just see their faces light up. And then two, to see the community come together. When you're up on that stage at the culmination of the event during the celebration and all you can see out for and all the way into the distance is people packed body to body, just looking up, smiling. It's just such the most rewarding thing ever.
0: Now, do you have a favorite story of something that's happened over the years that you're like, oh, this is why we do it?
1: We just hear all the time. Again, I've been involved my entire life, but we hear all the time people talking about being able to do this with their families. We hear people come from Rhode Island, New York, New Hampshire, Pennsylvania to come to the celebration. They make it their tradition. And so that makes it our tradition. And again, being able to provide that free event for people to come together as a community, as families, that's really what it's all about.
0: And the 250th year for the United States, big celebrations, big fireworks, like we said, free family event. You can park at Enfield High School. There's transportation provided. No excuse for nobody not to show up. I mean, it's the perfect way to celebrate this year.
1: It is. And we've been really putting a focus on this 250th. Again, we love the 4th of July. That's why we put on the celebration. But it's a big year. And so we have to show it. And we've got some tricks up our sleeves. So be sure to come down and see what we've got planned for you.
0: All right. So remind all of our listeners about the details, where to go, where to get more info, everything.
1: Yep. July 10th through 12th on the Enfield Town Green. 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
0: Amazing. Thank you so much, Izzy, the marketing director for the Enfield 4th of July celebration. I cannot wait to see you there this year.
1: We are so excited. Thank you.
0: Thank you.
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Well, it looks like for the most part, we'll be staying into the 80s somewhat. Some sun, some clouds, some passing showers, a little bit of everything, but it's still the weekend and your chance to relax a little bit. Here's Toto, the River 105.9 variety from the 80s and more.

Men at Work on the River 105.9 Variety from the 80s and more. Good morning. I'm Steve Kelly. It was not one of the most well-acted movies of the early to mid-80s, but it had one of the biggest soundtracks ever of movies in the 80s. His Purpleness is on the way next after Alanis Morissette on the River 105.9.

0: It's Prince, the River 105.9 variety from the 80s and more. Good morning. I'm Steve Kelly. Thank you for having us on. 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

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We would love to send you. 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Tomorrow morning at 9, Carrie Collins gives you your next chance to go. Goo Goo Dolls on the river.

Variety from the 80s and more. It's the River 105.9. I'm Steve Kelly. Thank you for the call from the Spin Doctors. I promise I got it for you next. And this guy, definition of hard worker. He's doing a tour both U.S. and global that is grueling all the way to the end of the year. Kudos to you, man. Brian Adams on the River.

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Sure, we'll do them both within the next 10 minutes from the second Bat Out of Hell, which was a huge album. Meatloaf at the River 105.9.

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Was really glad to see some of these results. That whole some of the schools that are banning cell phones. You have to put them in a pouch. You get them back at the end of the day. Well, the ban in somebody's school resulted in a big positive change. Classroom behavior, social connections improving, improved attention. And I love this. Cyberbullying incidents have decreased. Let's try and keep that going. Maroon 5 now, the River 105.9.

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Is it me, or is it every Bon Jovi song a sing-along song? You know all the words. The River 105.9, variety from the 80s and more. Good morning, it's Steve Kelly. Request for the B-52s. We will absolutely do that next after Vertical Horizon on The River.

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It's the River 105.9 variety and so much of it from the 80s and more. I'm Steve Kelly, one of my favorites from Steve Winwood. We're going to do that one next after No Doubt on the River.

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Of course, I'm talking about the iHeartRadio Music Festival. The artist lineup, phenomenal. Cardi B, Goo Goo Dolls, Kenny Chesney, Weezer, Lainey Wilson, Snoop Dogg, just to name a few. We'll cover your air, hotel, tickets to the show, plus $1,000 in spending money and your next chance to get in on this a little bit after 9 o'clock with Kerry Collins tomorrow morning on the river.

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1: 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Yep, I got that for you next. Adam Rivers coming up at 11 o'clock to take you through the rest of your Sunday. Enjoy. Prince now on the river.

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Variety from the 80s and more on the River 105.9. Hope you are having a great weekend. Anytime that I think of Gayle King, I go back to watching Channel 3 growing up. Going viral for a little clip, and I'm going to play it for you coming up in two songs right here on the River 105.9.

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1: How great would it feel to win $2,500 on the radio?
2: Oh my God. You're kidding me. Wow. That's amazing.
1: Renee won. Very happy about winning. And you can win again tomorrow morning right around 8:05 with Carrie. Another shot to get in the running for $2,500 right here on the River 105.9.

like we were not going to have a good day of weather in Lookout right now. Beautiful. Not hot. Not humid. Beautiful Sunday morning all over Connecticut. Thank you for making the River 105.9 part of it.

Anytime I hear that guitar come in, I think back to playing Guitar Hero and not even having 1% of the talent of Lenny, no matter how hard I tried. You're going to hear a great guitar right now. Not coming for me. Lenny and Fly Away. Variety from the 80s and more all weekend long on the river 104.

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Variety from the 80s and more on the River 105.9. Turns out to be a really, really good day to take care of opening your pool if you have not yet. Earlier on, before I came in, I put in a ton of shock and a ton of clarifier, hoping that by the time I go home, I can go in the pool. We'll find out. Probably not. The River 105.9.

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1: Oh my God, I'm so excited. 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
0: Join Anne-Marie and win on the way tomorrow morning right around 9:05 on the River 105.9.

Bridie from the 80s and more on the River 105.9. Hope you are having a great weekend. Couldn't believe that Sugar Ray came up on my Instagram timeline. They are going to be coming to New England and performing at the Feast of the Blessed Sacrament in New Bedford in July. A really, really big deal in New Bedford, and they are going to be the headliner every morning right now on the River. Hey!

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Santana and the Doobie Brothers are out on tour right now, and they are not coming to Connecticut, but they will be going to Mass, and they will be going to Saratoga nearby if you want to go and check them out on tour.

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1: Awesome. I feel like it's my birthday.
0: Renee, very happy winning $2,500, and you can get in the running to join her tomorrow morning right around 8:05 right here on the River.

0: Friday from the 80s and more on the River 105.9. Hope you are having a great weekend. And Gail King apparently would like to date Tom Brady.
1: Do I fall in love with Tom Brady? Or no, does he fall in love with me?
2: He does.
1: They're very good at manifesting. And I just think he's one of the nicest people.
0: That would be a long way from Channel 3 growing up. Men at Work on the River.

1059. Don't get me wrong. I'm very, very happy with the weather that we've got right now and it not raining. But we need the weather to be more accurate coming into the weekend to plan better. Can

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Hope you are having a great weekend. We have got a lot of winning on the radio for you tomorrow, including getting you in for Jon Stewart. He'll be here in Hartford at the Bushnell Theater, and we want to get you in on the way tomorrow morning right around 7:10 a.m. Carrie will get you in right here on the River 105.9.

Linda Carlisle, along with Kay Pearson, Kathy Valentine, and Sherry Curry, are all going to be doing the 4th annual Women's Rock and Roll Fantasy Camp going on in LA in November. 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
1: Oh my God, you're kidding me. Wow, that's amazing.
0: And the Great American Getaway back tomorrow morning right around 8:05. Your shot to win right here on the river. Heart and Alone.

Variety from the 80s and more on the River 105.9. Hope you are having a great weekend. Having a three-year-old son, I hear Life is a Highway, the newer version, all the time with the Cars movie. And it might be the number one song that he'll have Alexa play. I know every word, maybe even backward. Tom Cochran, right now on the River.

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5-9. Hope you are having a great weekend, Tom. Adam, weather really, really good. We thought it may rain. We thought it might be ugly, and we got good weather. Not going to be mad about that on a weekend. Uncle Cracker right now, and Toby Gray on the river.

Great day to get in the pool. In about an hour, I'm going home, and I put in a lot of shock and a lot of clarifier, and I'm hoping I can jump in. We'll see. Not putting a lot of money on that. We're commercial free right now. The River 105.9.

Variety from the 80s and more all weekend long on the River 105.9. We want to get you in. It's to go and check out John Stewart. He'll be at the Bushnell in Hartford on the 19th, and we are going to get you in tomorrow morning right around 7, 10 a.m. Carrie has got your shot to win right here on the River.

Variety from the 80s and more on the River 105.9. 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And so go and check out Earth, Winds, and Fire and Lionel Richie. 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

Hey, good afternoon, buddy. It's Rick O'Brien. This is the River 105.9 variety from the 80s and more. This bit of a cool down this afternoon has me envious for one group of people outside today. Let's talk in 8 minutes.

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The River 105.9 variety from the 80s and more with Rick. Did you see any really old, cool airplanes flying over this weekend? It was a great event. Let's talk in 8 minutes.

It's the Rimmer, 105.9 variety from the 80s and more. If you've been thinking about getting to Vegas for no doubt on a last minute trip, you have one more chance. They finish up next weekend.

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Be around with Carrie in the morning. Got a cool ticket to win. Jon Stewart's coming to town. 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

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This band is going to be there. We're going to have more chances to win a trip before the tickets actually go on sale. 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

The River 105.9 variety from the 80s and more. It said he was in New York on Friday. She debuted that little short film she made for the new album. And we get to stream it. It'll be on YouTube tomorrow.

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Taking us along on the car truck radio. 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